0: PAC's delegation from Oman is in Tehran today meeting with Iranian officials.
1: Oman has emerged as an important mediator during this war, in part because of their location. They're directly across the Strait of Hormuz on the southern coast, and also because of their ties and their relationship with the Iranians.
0: ABC's Patrick Reville. The new Gordie Howe Bridge between Canada and the U.S. over the Detroit River opened today, and due to President Trump's new tariffs on Canada, the U.S. not invited to the opening ceremony. President Trump tonight to speak at the rescheduled White House Correspondents' Dinner after the threat of a gunman canceled the first try. LeBron James officially announcing he's going to the Philly 76ers for the likely end of his career. This is ABC News. A major entertainment merger put on hold.
2: Both Paramount and the state attorneys general declared victory on Friday after they reached an agreement to delay the merger until June 2027 at the latest, or until a court rules in the legality of the $81 billion deal. The agreement comes after a judge this week temporarily blocked the merger from going forward. The delays, though, could be costly. If the deal is delayed past October, Paramount would need to pay a $650 million fee to Warner Brothers shareholders every quarter. Peter Haralambos, ABC News.
0: Ford is recalling 500,000 Broncos because a short circuit in the engine could spark a fire. 2021 to 2026 Broncos and Bronco Raptors are covered by the recall. Ariana Grande has launched the Brighter Days Ahead Foundation to support causes including LGBTQ rights, reproductive health, and mental health. The position singer is using her Eternal Sunshine Tour to fund and promote the foundation, highlighting national and local nonprofits. Dave Packer, ABC News.
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9: 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Kyle Gilsine will be at the Wadena location Saturday morning from 10 to noon on Superstation K106.
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1: Partly cloudy tonight with a 30% chance of showers and thunderstorms, mainly before midnight. A low of 67 degrees, southwest winds at 10 to 20 miles per hour. Tomorrow, mostly sunny and hot with a high near 95. Light and variable winds early, becoming westerly at 5 to 10 miles per hour. Tomorrow night, partly cloudy with a low of 70. Sunny and hot again on Sunday with a high near 97 degrees.

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1: ABC News, I'm Dave Packer. President Trump attending tonight's rescheduled White House Correspondents' Dinner after it was interrupted in April by a gunman. The White House says he will deliver a, quote, unifying yet vicious speech. Earlier today, President Trump met with top advisors behind closed doors at the White House to discuss his options on Iran. The U.S. has stepped up attacks and diplomacy.
2: Look, we're talking to them right now. I think they're getting more and more serious as the days go by, for maybe the obvious reason. But we are talking to them right now.
1: In France, a major wildfire forcing tens of thousands of people to evacuate a popular tourist area. A massive fish tank shattered at a pet shop in suburban Chicago. 2,000 gallons of water rushing from the tank. More than 350 fish died as workers frantically attempted to scoop up the fish and get them back in the water. And taking his talents to Philly, LeBron James announcing he's going to the 76ers for the likely end of his career. This is ABC News. Not everyone's a fan of AI data centers.
3: A coalition of data center stakeholders is running ads meant to ease concerns about the threat to Texas natural resources that the facilities may pose.
4: They use less than 0.5% of all water used in the state, and many recycle the water they do use.
3: Research from the University of Texas suggests the message may not be getting through. Only 29% of respondents to a UT poll support the building of a hypothetical data center in their community. 56% are opposed. Jim Ryan, ABC News in Dallas-Fort Worth.
1: One day after the European Union fined Google $1 billion for breaking an antitrust regulation, President Trump announced that the U.S. would open a formal investigation into the EU's trade practices. While the WNBA All-Stars were practicing at the new Presidential Center in Chicago, they got a surprise visit from former President Barack Obama. The WNBA, the first professional sport to use the basketball court at the Obama Presidential Center. Dave Packer, ABC News.
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1: 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Look for the big red truck. Kyle Gilsine will be at the Wandena location Saturday morning from 10 to noon on Superstation K106.
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3: Partly cloudy tonight with a 30% chance of showers and thunderstorms, mainly before midnight. A low of 67 degrees, southwest winds at 10 to 20 miles per hour. Tomorrow, mostly sunny and hot with a high near 95. Light and variable winds early, becoming westerly at 5 to 10 miles per hour. Tomorrow night, partly cloudy with a low of 70. Sunny and hot again on Sunday with a high near 97 degrees.

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1: Partly cloudy tonight with a 30% chance of showers and thunderstorms, mainly before midnight. A low of 67 degrees, southwest winds at 10 to 20 miles per hour. Tomorrow, mostly sunny and hot with a high near 95. Light and variable winds early, becoming westerly at 5 to 10 miles per hour. Tomorrow night, partly cloudy with a low of 70. Sunny and hot again on Sunday with a high near 97 degrees.

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5: ABC News, I'm Dave Packer. President Trump attending a rescheduled White House Correspondents Association dinner tonight. It's 3 months after the annual dinner ended abruptly in April when gunshots rang out. After 13 straight days of attacks on Iran, President Trump meeting today with top advisors at the White House because
6: there's real concern here along the Red Sea after multiple Houthi attacks on Saudi shipping. Fear is that if the Houthis and the Iranians decide to close the Bab el-Mandeb Strait, it would be another massive hit to the global economy.
5: ABC's Matt Rivers. Wildfires exploding in Europe. More than 200,000 people forced to evacuate homes in southern France. Spain declaring a national emergency. Colt Gray, the teenager who carried out a mass shooting at Georgia's Appalachee High School in 2024, entered a guilty plea to 55 counts, including murder today. Basketball superstar LeBron James announcing his decision to play for the Philadelphia 76ers for what could be his final season in the NBA. This is ABC News. The CDC says the number of confirmed measles cases in the U.S. is at 2,318, surpassing the total reported last year. Former Dallas Cowboys quarterback Tony Romo has been arrested on suspicion of driving under the influence in Milwaukee. The 46-year-old was released and given a court date of September 21st. The EU finds TikTok's not doing enough to protect children.
7: The European Commission says TikTok is in violation of the EU's landmark Digital Services Act by exposing kids to cyberbullying, unwanted contact, and predatory behavior because it lets adults view the accounts of minors. TikTok will now have the chance to reply to the findings, but if its defense isn't strong enough, the EU could fine it up to 6% of the company's total annual revenue, estimated to be about $25 to $30 billion last year.
5: ABC's Sherry Preston, a happy ending out of Arizona. Sheriff's deputies say an experienced 83-year-old hiker who went missing in the North Rim of the Grand Canyon was found alive in good spirits. Dave Packer, ABC News.
8: I'm U.S. Transportation Secretary Sean Duffy.
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14: Tired of high beef prices? 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Look for the big red truck. Kyle Gilsine will be at the Wadena location Saturday morning from 10 to noon on Superstation K106.
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15: Partly cloudy tonight with a 30% chance of showers and thunderstorms, mainly before midnight. A low of 67 degrees, southwest winds at 10 to 20 miles per hour. Tomorrow, mostly sunny and hot with a high near 95. Light and variable winds early, becoming westerly at 5 to 10 miles per hour. Tomorrow night, partly cloudy with a low of 70. Sunny and hot again on Sunday with a high near 97 degrees.
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4: There's the first thing you'd be doing. 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
5: Partly cloudy tonight with a 30% chance of showers and thunderstorms, mainly before midnight. A low of 67 degrees, southwest winds at 10 to 20 miles per hour. Tomorrow, mostly sunny and hot with a high near 95. Light and variable winds early, becoming westerly at 5 to 10 miles per hour. Tomorrow night, partly cloudy with a low of 70. Sunny and hot again on Sunday with a high near 97 degrees.

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1: ABC News, I'm Dave Packer. Sources tell us that President Trump met with top advisors at the White House to talk about his options in Iran. This after 13 straight days of U.S. attacks on Iran and a new escalation in the Red Sea, where Iranian-backed Houthis are targeting cargo ships. And tonight, President Trump at a rescheduled White House Correspondents' Dinner, this 3 months after a gunman breached security at the White House dinner. And Trump tonight saying that he's giving a kinder, gentler speech than he had planned back in April.
2: I know one thing, I could never have done the speech that I had ready just a short while. Oh, that was going to be a doozy. I was so psyched. I was going to rip people.
1: In Canada today, officials gathered to dedicate the new Gordie Howe International Bridge, which will connect Windsor, Ontario with Detroit. Canada canceled a planned joint ceremony after President Trump announced new 50% tariffs on Canadian goods entering the U.S. This is ABC News. It's a high-profile prison fight.
3: A source tells ABC News that Sean Diddy Combs has been in a fight at the Federal Correctional Institution at Fort Dix, where he's serving a 50-month sentence for transporting prostitutes. The other inmate involved in the altercation apparently made a remark to Diddy, which instigated the entire event, and Diddy was sent to solitary confinement, according to a source. It's unclear if that move will be temporary or whether he'll be kept there long-term. Combs' release is supposed to be in 2028.
1: ABC's Sherry Preston. New Jersey joins three other states in banning what's known as surveillance pricing. That's when companies set different prices based on a shopper's personal and shopping history.
4: There is some opposition to this new law. An association representing New Jersey businesses says that new limits on consumer data could ultimately result in fewer loyalty programs, coupons, and discounts for customers.
1: ABC's Elizabeth Schulze. Federal health officials say nearly 100 people in 17 states have been sickened at a salmonella outbreak tied to eggs recalled by Midwest Poultry Services. Dave Packer, ABC News.
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67 degrees, southwest winds at 10 to 20 miles per hour. Tomorrow, mostly sunny and hot with a high near 95. Light and variable winds early, becoming westerly at 5 to 10 miles per hour. Tomorrow night, partly cloudy with a low of 70. Sunny and hot again on Sunday with a high near 97 degrees.

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1: Partly cloudy tonight with a 30% chance of showers and thunderstorms, mainly before midnight. A low of 67 degrees, southwest winds at 10 to 20 miles per hour. Tomorrow, mostly sunny and hot with a high near 95. Light and variable winds early, becoming westerly at 5 to 10 miles per hour. Tomorrow night, partly cloudy with a low of 70. Sunny and hot again on Sunday with a high near 97 degrees.
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1: ABC News, I'm Dave Packer. A high-level meeting at the White House Friday. Sources say top advisors spoke with President Trump about his options in Iran. It comes after 13 straight days of U.S. attacks on Iran and a new escalation in the Red Sea. Iran-backed Houthis hitting cargo ships. The escalation sending oil prices higher. The price of gas now an average of $4.09 a gallon, says AAA. Colt Gray, the teen who carried out a mass shooting at Georgia's Appalachee High School in 2024, entering a guilty plea to 55 counts, including murder Friday. President Trump attending a rescheduled White House Correspondents Association dinner on Friday night.
2: But just like my presidency, the second time is always better. It's always better. And the third time will be better yet. I'm only kidding.
1: It's 3 months after the annual dinner ended abruptly in April when gunshots rang out. This is ABC News. The Democratic Party Committee recommends South Carolina be the first state to hold a presidential primary in 2028.
3: The move keeps South Carolina at the front of the line after it was the first presidential primary for Democrats in 2024, while New Hampshire, Michigan, and Nevada are still slated to host some of the earliest primaries and caucuses. The order will still need to be approved by the full DNC at a meeting in Austin, Texas next month. Peter Harlambous, ABC News.
1: The Food and Drug Administration has approved a combination pill of Tylenol and naproxen sodium, also known as Aleve. According to drug maker Kenvue, the combo of acetaminophen and naproxen sodium begins working in under 30 minutes and provides up to 12 hours of relief in a single dose. The company considers the product an opioid-free option for people managing pain. SpaceX's Starship rocket blasted off Friday on another test flight that took it halfway around the world. Its payload included 20 Starlink satellites. Starship splashed down in the Indian Ocean, 13th flight of the world's biggest and most powerful rocket. Dave Packer, ABC News.
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13: Partly cloudy tonight with a 30% chance of showers and thunderstorms, mainly before midnight. A low of 67 degrees, southwest winds at 10 to 20 miles per hour. Tomorrow, mostly sunny and hot with a high near 95. Light and variable winds early, becoming westerly at 5 to 10 miles per hour. Tomorrow night, partly cloudy with a low of 70. Sunny and hot again on Sunday with a high near 97 degrees.

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1: Partly cloudy tonight with a 30% chance of showers and thunderstorms, mainly before midnight. A low of 67 degrees, southwest winds at 10 to 20 miles per hour. Tomorrow, mostly sunny and hot with a high near 95. Light and variable winds early, becoming westerly at 5 to 10 miles per hour. Tomorrow night, partly cloudy with a low of 70. Sunny and hot again on Sunday with a high near 97 degrees.

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3: 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Partly cloudy overnight, a low of 67 degrees, south-southwest winds continuing 10 to 20 miles per hour. Saturday, most

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1: He's a ranch hand in a pinch, man. 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
1: Partly cloudy overnight, a low of 67 degrees, south-southwest winds continuing 10 to 20 miles per hour. Saturday, mostly sunny and hot with a high of 95, winds out of the west at 5 to 10. Saturday night, partly cloudy with a low of 70. Sunday, mostly sunny and hot again with a high of 97. Winds Sunday out of the south-southwest at 5 to 10. Temperatures remain in the low to mid-90s early next week.

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10: Partly cloudy overnight, a low of 67 degrees, south-southwest winds continuing 10 to 20 miles per hour. Saturday, mostly sunny and hot with a high of 95, winds out of the west at 5 to 10. Saturday night, partly cloudy with a low of 70. Sunday, mostly sunny and hot again with a high of 97. Winds Sunday out of the south-southwest at 5 to 10. Temperatures remain in the low to mid-90s early next week.

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4: Partly cloudy overnight, a low of 67 degrees, south-southwest winds continuing 10 to 20 miles per hour. Saturday, mostly sunny and hot with a high of 95, winds out of the west at 5 to 10. Saturday night, partly cloudy with a low of 70. Sunday, mostly sunny and hot again with a high of 97. Winds Sunday out of the south-southwest at 5 to 10. Temperatures remain in the low to mid-90s early next week.
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4: Partly cloudy overnight, a low of 67 degrees, south-southwest winds continuing 10 to 20 miles per hour. Saturday, mostly sunny and hot with a high of 95, winds out of the west at 5 to 10. Saturday night, partly cloudy with a low of 70. Sunday, mostly sunny and hot again with a high of 97. Winds Sunday out of the south-southwest at 5 to 10. Temperatures remain in the low to mid-90s early next week.
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1: Partly cloudy overnight, a low of 67 degrees, south-southwest winds continuing 10 to 20 miles per hour. Saturday, mostly sunny and hot with a high of 95, winds out of the west at 5 to 10. Saturday night, partly cloudy with a low of 70. Sunday, mostly sunny and hot again with a high of 97. Winds Sunday out of the south-southwest at 5 to 10. Temperatures remain in the low to mid-90s early next week.

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10: Partly cloudy overnight, a low of 67 degrees, south-southwest winds continuing 10 to 20 miles per hour. Saturday, mostly sunny and hot with a high of 95, winds out of the west at 5 to 10. Saturday night, partly cloudy with a low of 70. Sunday, mostly sunny and hot again with a high of 97. Winds Sunday out of the south-southwest at 5 to 10. Temperatures remain in the low to mid-90s early next week.

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1: Partly cloudy overnight, a low of 67 degrees, south-southwest winds continuing 10 to 20 miles per hour. Saturday, mostly sunny and hot with a high of 95, winds out of the west at 5 to 10. Saturday night, partly cloudy with a low of 70. Sunday, mostly sunny and hot again with a high of 97. Winds Sunday out of the south-southwest at 5 to 10. Temperatures remain in the low to mid-90s early next week.

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9: Partly cloudy overnight, a low of 67 degrees, south-southwest winds continuing 10 to 20 miles per hour. Saturday, mostly sunny and hot with a high of 95, winds out of the west at 5 to 10. Saturday night, partly cloudy with a low of 70. Sunday, mostly sunny and hot again with a high of 97. Winds Sunday out of the south-southwest at 5 to 10. Temperatures remain in the low to mid-90s early next week.

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2: Partly cloudy overnight, a low of 67 degrees, south-southwest winds continuing 10 to 20 miles per hour. Saturday, mostly sunny and hot with a high of 95, winds out of the west at 5 to 10. Saturday night, partly cloudy with a low of 70. Sunday, mostly sunny and hot again with a high of 97. Winds Sunday out of the south-southwest at 5 to 10. Temperatures remain in the low to mid-90s early next week.

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10: Partly cloudy overnight, a low of 67 degrees, south-southwest winds continuing 10 to 20 miles per hour. Saturday, mostly sunny and hot with a high of 95, winds out of the west at 5 to 10. Saturday night, partly cloudy with a low of 70. Sunday, mostly sunny and hot again with a high of 97. Wind Sunday out of the south-southwest at 5 to 10. Temperatures remain in the low to mid-90s early next week.
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14: Partly cloudy overnight, a low of 67 degrees, south-southwest winds continuing 10 to 20 miles per hour. Saturday, mostly sunny and hot with a high of 95, winds out of the west at 5 to 10. Saturday night, partly cloudy with a low of 70. Sunday, mostly sunny and hot again with a high of 97. Winds Sunday out of the south-southwest at 5 to 10. Temperatures remain in the low to mid-90s early next week.

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1: ABC News, I'm Brian Clark. 3 months after his planned speech to the White House Correspondents' Dinner was interrupted by an armed man who burst through security, President Trump returned to the rescheduled event Friday night where he mocked the media at times. He also talked about the ongoing war with Iran, maintaining that the U.S. continues to hold the upper hand.
2: They have very few drones left, despite what you see, and every once in a while they're going to set some things up, but they don't have much left. And by the way, they are talking to us right now. They'd love to make a deal. I don't think they're ready to. I don't think it's time yet, but I'm willing to listen. But they cannot have a nuclear weapon.
1: Last night was the 13th consecutive night of U.S. strikes on Iran as gas prices continue to increase. About 175,000 people between Spain and France are under evacuation orders because of several large wildfires. And a fourth firefighter in the U.S. has died of injuries while battling a wildfire on the Utah-Colorado border late last month. This is ABC News. An egg recall is now being tied to a salmonella outbreak.
3: There may literally be a bad egg in your house. The FDA out with another food warning Friday, this time regarding certain types of eggs. The agency says at least 98 people across 17 states have been infected with salmonella. Midwest Poultry Services issued a voluntary recall of white shell eggs and brown cage-free shell eggs with sell-by and best-by dates between July 20th and August 17th. The recalled staple sold in several states, including Texas, Louisiana, Mississippi, and New Mexico. The FDA is investigating. I'm Stephanie Officer, ABC News.
1: The U.S. said Friday it'll begin reopening the border to Mexican cattle imports on August 24th. That's over a year since it closed the border because of the spread of the New World screwworm in Mexico. The imports will begin at the Douglas, Arizona border crossing, saying necessary steps will be taken for other crossings. Brian Clark, ABC News.
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8: 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It benefits CHI St. Joseph's Hospital. Give Cancer the Boot today at Emmanuel Lutheran Church in Parker's Prairie from 11:30 a.m. to 3:30 p.m. as Becky Looker Yaturi was born and raised in Parker's Prairie, diagnosed with stage 4 triple negative breast cancer in December of 2025. 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The 2026 East Ottertail County Fair Grandstand Tractor Pull will be Sunday at noon. The Monaga Civic and Commerce is honored to be sponsoring the Multiple Sclerosis Ride Across Minnesota. The ride will begin in the city of Monaga with riders and volunteers coming in on Sunday, July 26th. The ride will then take off on Monday morning of July 27th. More information online at wadinaradio.com. And the used bookstore at the New York Mills Public Library continues. It's in the library meeting room, open when the library is open. On Saturday, that's from 10 a.m. to 2 p.m. $1 per item, cash or check only. 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All proceeds from this fundraiser directly benefit the New York Mills Public Library. canned food exchange at the New York Mills Public Library. Share what you can, take what you need. 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
14: Partly cloudy overnight, a low of 67 degrees, south-southwest winds continuing 10 to 20 miles per hour. Saturday, mostly sunny and hot with a high of 95. Winds out of the west at 5 to 10. Saturday night, partly cloudy with a low of 70. Sunday, mostly sunny and hot again with a high of 97. Winds Sunday out of the south-southwest at 5 to 10. Temperatures remain in the low to mid-90s early next week.

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17: ABC News, I'm Brian Clark. Iran says there were no U.S. strikes overnight. The Pentagon has not announced any strikes. That's an apparent end to a 13-night streak of attacks that President Trump Friday said could still escalate.
18: We've hit Iran very hard. Their Navy is gone. Their Air Force is gone. 250 jets, no longer. 159 boats, good boats. In fact, I said, why the hell didn't we keep them? We could have used them.
17: President joking at the White House Correspondents' Dinner, where he spoke last night at the rescheduled event after the April event was interrupted by an armed man trying to run through a security checkpoint. Over 200,000 people have been evacuated from their homes in France and Spain because of wildfires. And the FDA says at least 98 people across 17 states infected with salmonella could be tied to an egg recall from Midwest Poultry Services. The white shell eggs and brown cage-free shell eggs with sell-by dates from July 20th to August 17th. This is ABC News. Paramount's agreed to delay closing its $81 billion buyout of Warner Brothers Discovery until well into next year. A judge is considering a challenge from 12 states, led by California, who seek to block the deal altogether, saying it would extinguish Hollywood competition. Paramount has said those claims are meritless. Democrats in Maine holding a party convention today to officially choose a Senate candidate after Graham Plattner dropped out of the race.
19: It's now all but certain that incumbent Senator Susan Collins will soon be challenged by Troy Jackson, a logger with decades of experience in state politics. Jackson began his career as a Republican and was first elected to state office as an independent before switching to become a Democrat in 2004. He's now one of the state's leading progressives, including calling for universal health care and the abolition of ICE. Maine is considered a must-win state for Democrats to take back the Senate. Peter Harlambous, ABC News.
17: Brian Clark, ABC News.
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7: It's going to be a sunny, hot, and humid weekend. Sunshine today, a high near 95. West-southwest winds 5 to 10 miles per hour. Tonight, partly cloudy with a low of 70. Winds out of the south at 5 to 10, becoming calm overnight. Tomorrow, mostly sunny and hot again with a high of 97. South-southwest winds 5 to 10. Mostly clear Sunday night with a low around 70. Monday, mostly sunny with a high of 94.

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3: Going to be a sunny, hot, and humid weekend. Sunshine today, a high near 95, west-southwest winds 5 to 10 miles per hour. Tonight, partly cloudy with a low of 70. Winds out of the south at 5 to 10, becoming calm overnight. Tomorrow, mostly sunny and hot again with a high of 97. South-southwest winds 5 to 10. Mostly clear Sunday night with a low around 70. Monday, mostly sunny with a high of 94.

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17: Going to be a sunny, hot, and humid weekend. Sunshine today, a high near 95, west-southwest winds 5 to 10 miles per hour. Tonight, partly cloudy with a low of 70. Winds out of the south at 5 to 10, becoming calm overnight. Tomorrow, mostly sunny and hot again with a high of 97, south-southwest winds 5 to 10. Mostly clear Sunday night with a low around 70. Monday, mostly sunny with a high of 94.

0: ABC News. I'm Sherry Preston. Drones carrying explosives targeting a city in northern Iraq where U.S. forces are stationed. Sirens ringing out in Bahrain hours after the U.S. military said it finished its 13th night of strikes against Iran. President Trump setting off another round of tariff hikes as the other tariffs expire following a Supreme Court ruling striking them down. A slow-moving storm bringing more flooding to the Carolinas. Here's ABC Chief Meteorologist Ginger Z.
1: Charleston to Wilmington today finds themselves in a level 3 out of 4, so that's where some of the heaviest rain will be falling. We're talking about 3-inch-per-hour rainfall rates possible. That includes Myrtle Beach right in the center of it. We've seen these heavy showers. Obviously, we know what this front can do. It's taken its sweet time getting through, and we're going to see this all the way through Saturday afternoon.
0: More protests in Madison, Wisconsin, following the police-involved fatal shooting of a black man. Officers say the man was carrying a knife, but there's no body cam footage because the police weren't wearing them. This is ABC News.
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4: 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Garden Stroll of the Heartland Lakes today from 9 a.m. to 3 p.m. $35 a ticket, includes catered boxed lunch and bonus garden at the Outdoor Pavilion. Gardens will be in Park Rapids and surrounding communities. It benefits CHI St. Joseph's Hospital. Give Cancer the Boot today at Emmanuel Lutheran Church in Parker's Prairie from 11:30 a.m. to 3:30 p.m. As Becky Looker Yaturi was born and raised in Parker's Prairie, diagnosed with stage 4 triple negative breast cancer in December of 2025. 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The 2026 East Ottertail County Fair Grandstand Tractor Pull will be Sunday at noon. The Monaga Civic and Commerce is honored to be sponsoring the Multiple Sclerosis Ride Across Minnesota. The ride will begin in the city of Monaga with riders and volunteers coming in on Sunday, July 26th. The ride will then take off on Monday morning of July 27th. More information online at WadenaRadio.com. And the used bookstore at the New York Mills Public Library continues. It's in the library meeting room, open when the library is open. On Saturday, that's from 10 a.m. to 2 p.m. $1 per item, cash or check only. Sponsored by Friends of the Library. All proceeds from this fundraiser directly benefit the New York Mills Public Library. Canned Food Exchange at the New York Mills Public Library. Share what you can, take what you need. 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
6: 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If you are tired of high beef prices, I've got some good news for you. The Backyard Butchers are back at L&M Fleet Supply in Park Rapids and on North Highway 71 in Wadena this weekend. 20 ribeye steaks for $39. Supplies are limited, and at this price, they will go fast. 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I'll be at the Wadena location on North Highway 71 from 10 until noon with live updates right here on Superstation K106.
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1: Red, red, red, red, red, red, red, red, red, red, red, red, red, red, red, red, red, red, red, red, red, red, red, red, red, red, red, red, red, red, red, red, red, red, red, red, red, red, red, 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red, red, red, red, red, red, red, red, red, red, red, red, red, red, red, red, red, red, red, red, red, red, red, red, red, red, red, red, red, red, red, red, red, red, red, red, red, red, red, red, 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
1: ABC News, I'm Brian Clark. The Senate race in Maine could determine which party controls the U.S. Senate. Democrats want to unseat Susan Collins, but they need a candidate after Graham Plattner dropped out of the race following sex assault allegations, which he denies. Today, there's a state Democratic convention. Troy Jackson, a logger, is one contender to win the primary.
2: Power is never just given to working people. We have to band together and take it.
1: President Trump told the White House Correspondents' Dinner that the U.S. was talking to Iran and that Iran would love to make a deal. However, those nearly 2 weeks of strikes since the ceasefire has broken down have caused gas prices to increase. The French government's turning to a specially modified cargo plane to drop fire retardant on a large fire that's forced the evacuation of tens of thousands of people. Between France and Spain, more than 200,000 people have been displaced from their homes. This is ABC News. SpaceX's Starship rocket, the most powerful rocket ever built, lifted off Friday from Texas. It was a test flight on board 20 of the company's most advanced Starlink wireless systems. They flew by themselves using their own wings to do so to test their communications techniques. An egg recall is now tied to a salmonella outbreak.
3: There may literally be a bad egg in your house. The FDA out with another food warning Friday, this time regarding certain types of eggs. The agency says at least 98 people across 17 states have been infected with salmonella. Midwest Poultry Services issued a voluntary recall of white shell eggs and brown cage-free shell eggs with sell-by and best-by dates between July 20th and August 17th. The recalled staples sold in several states, including Texas, Louisiana, Mississippi, and New Mexico. The FDA is investigating. I'm Stephanie Officer, ABC News.
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8: Hey, summer's here, and so are we. We are back. The Backyard Butchers are back, and so are we. Kyle Gilsine for Superstation K106. 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They accept credit cards, debit cards, cash, and EBT. 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Lots of other steak, chicken, and seafood deals for you as well. 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I'm here till noon. The Backyard Butchers in Wadena and Park Rapids until 6:30 tonight. I'm Kyle Gilsine for Superstation K106.
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8: It's going to be a sunny, hot, and humid weekend. Sunshine today, a high near 95, west-southwest winds 5 to 10 miles per hour. Tonight, partly cloudy with a low of 70. Winds out of the south at 5 to 10, becoming calm overnight. Tomorrow, mostly sunny and hot again with a high of 97. South-southwest winds 5 to 10. Mostly clear Sunday night with a low around 70. Monday, mostly sunny with a high of 94.

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2: 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Kyle Gilsine for Superstation K106, hanging out with Matt from Backyard Butchers on North Highway 71 in Wadena, the Big Red Truck just south of Fleet Supply and Burger King. 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
2: It's going to be a sunny, hot, and humid weekend. Sunshine today, a high near 95, west-southwest winds 5 to 10 miles per hour. Tonight, partly cloudy with a low of 70. Winds out of the south at 5 to 10, becoming calm overnight. Tomorrow, mostly sunny and hot again with a high of 97. South-southwest winds 5 to 10. Mostly clear Sunday night with a low around 70. Monday, mostly sunny with a high of 94.

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4: This is the first thing you'd be doing. You'd be scuttling around and yodeling the news.
5: Scuttling around, yodeling the news. We've got news for you today as well. Good morning, Kyle Gilsine for Superstation K106. It's starting to heat up a little bit, but still not as hot as the deals here at the Backyard Butcher's Big Red Truck on North Highway 71 in Wadena. Summer specials include 20 ribeye steaks for only $39, less than $2 a steak. They've got some nice thicker cut ribeyes for the grill. They've got chicken as well. Last time we told you about that steak variety case. Talk about chicken. They've got a variety case of chicken. You get 7 to 10 plain chicken breasts, 7 to 10 chipotle bourbon chicken breasts. You had me at bourbon. 7 to 10 lemon pepper chicken breasts, 7 to 10 teriyaki chicken breasts, and 3 pounds of chicken tenderloin. So you could get up to 43 pounds of chicken products in that variety case. Is it $39? 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In fact, they had to restock the truck. 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
2: ABC News, I'm Brian Clark. Troy Jackson will be the Democratic Senate candidate for Maine. He just won the party's special convention to replace Graham Plattner on the ballot. The fifth generation logger said before the votes were cast at the convention,
3: "And it belongs to every person who's working more and more for less and less, while billionaires and corporations cut the line in front of them. That is the movement that we are here to carry forward."
2: He is going to face Susan Collins in the November election. Maine is seen as a key state to determine control of the Senate. President Trump said that the U.S. is talking to Iran, but he also threatened further strikes against Iran as he spoke at the White House Correspondents' Dinner. And wildfires in France have forced the shortening of the final stage of the Tour de France tomorrow to divert personnel to fight the fires that have displaced hundreds of thousands across Spain and France. This is ABC News. The European Union says TikTok's not doing enough to protect children.
4: The European Commission says TikTok is in violation of the EU's landmark Digital Services Act by exposing kids to cyberbullying, unwanted contact, and predatory behavior because it lets adults view the accounts of minors. TikTok will now have the chance to reply to the findings, but if its defense isn't strong enough, the EU could fine it up to 6% of the company's total annual revenue, estimated to be about $25 to $30 billion last year.
2: That's ABC's Sherry Preston. Authorities in Grand Haven Township, Michigan, are investigating after fire personnel responding to a house fire found 8 people dead inside, some with gunshot wounds. There were 6 children and 2 adults. Authorities say they believe the people were from the same family. And NBA fans reacting with surprise to the news that LeBron James will join the Philadelphia 76ers for his 24th NBA season. I'm Brian Clark, ABC News.
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9: And good morning once again. 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If you missed out or thought you missed out last weekend and heard from some of your friends about the great deals they got and thought, boy, I wish I would have been there. 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Backyard Butchers back in Wadena this weekend until 6:30 tonight. Here tomorrow from 9 to 5. Monday from 9 until 6:30. But stop by today before they sell out. Like I said earlier, they just restocked the truck. The refrigerated truck is running behind us, so it's fresh, ready for the grill, ready for the freezer. Steaks and chicken for the grill. Looking for thinner cuts for maybe fajitas or steak sandwiches. They've got that as well. 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
9: It's going to be a sunny, hot, and humid weekend. Sunshine today, a high near 95, west-southwest winds 5 to 10 miles per hour. Tonight, partly cloudy with a low of 70. Winds out of the south at 5 to 10, becoming calm overnight. Tomorrow, mostly sunny and hot again with a high of 97. South-southwest winds 5 to 10. Mostly clear Sunday night with a low around 70. Monday, mostly sunny with a high of 94.

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8: 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It's going to be a sunny, hot, and humid weekend. Sunshine today, a high near 95, west-southwest winds 5 to 10 miles per hour. Tonight, partly cloudy with a low of 70. Winds out of the south at 5 to 10, becoming calm overnight. Tomorrow, mostly sunny and hot again with a high of 97, south-southwest winds 5 to 10, mostly clear Sunday night with a low around 70, Monday mostly sunny with a high of 94.

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2: Hey, we're back. Backyard Butchers on North Highway 71 in Wadena. Kyle Gilsine for Superstation K106. One more time, here to tell you about the great deals for you and your family. If you're looking for some outstanding deals on steak, chicken, seafood for your backyard barbecues, burger nights, cookouts, summer gatherings, looking to stock up for cold winter months, or maybe some tailgate parties when the Vikings get rolling here in just a couple of weeks. 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Just look for the Big Red Truck and the outdoor tent here in the old Pomida parking lot just south of Fleet Supply, just south of Burger King on the North Highway 71 in Wadena. 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
1: ABC News, I'm Mike Dabosky. Moments ago in Maine,
2: Troy Jackson is officially certified as the Democratic Party's nominee for United States Senator in the 2026 general election in Maine.
1: Democrats nominating fifth-generation logger Troy Jackson to take on Republican Senator Susan Collins in the midterms. The party rushed to hold a convention after their first choice, Graham Plattner, suspended his campaign in the face of a growing number of sexual misconduct accusations. President Trump once again threatening Iran, saying U.S. forces will take the country apart piece by piece if the country doesn't come to the table on a peace deal. And the wildfire threat in Europe is growing, with now more than 250,000 people under evacuation orders in France and Spain. The fourth heat wave of the summer is set to begin in France on Tuesday. This is ABC News. The rescheduled White House Correspondents' Dinner was last night following that attempted shooting at the event a few months ago. ABC's Stephen Portnoy is in Washington.
3: You can be very difficult. You can be very, very difficult people.
4: Trump was seen congratulating the journalists who were honored by the association for work he blasted when it was published and even filed a lawsuit over in a case a judge dismissed.
3: This has not been an easy evening, all these awards. Do I have a say?
4: The president ended his speech donning a Trump 2028 cap.
1: The cyclosporiasis outbreak has now expanded to 9 states in total, with officials adding Illinois, Kansas, Oklahoma, and Pennsylvania to the list of states impacted. Health experts are also contending with an increase in measles cases, the American Academy of Pediatrics finding the U.S. is right now experiencing its worst year for the disease since 1991. I'm Mike Dabosky, ABC News.
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9: 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Garden Stroll of the Heartland Lakes today from 9 a.m. to 3 p.m. $35 a ticket includes catered boxed lunch and bonus garden at the Outdoor Pavilion. 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It benefits CHI, St. Joseph's Hospital. Give Cancer the Boot today at Emmanuel Lutheran Church in Parker's Prairie from 11:30 a.m. to 3:30 p.m. As Becky Looker Yaturi was born and raised in Parker's Prairie, diagnosed with stage 4 triple negative breast cancer in December of 2025. 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The 2026 East Ottertail County Fair Grandstand Tractor Pull will be Sunday at noon. The Monaga Civic and Commerce is honored to be sponsoring the Multiple Sclerosis Ride Across Minnesota. The ride will begin in the city of Monaga with riders and volunteers coming in on Sunday, July 26th. The ride will then take off on Monday morning of July 27th. More information online at wadenaradio.com. And the used bookstore at the New York Mills Public Library continues. It's in the library meeting room, open when the library is open. On Saturday, that's from 10 a.m. to 2 p.m. $1 per item, cash or check only. 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
18: It's going to be a sunny, hot, and humid weekend. Sunshine today, a high near 95, west-southwest winds 5 to 10 miles per hour. Tonight, partly cloudy with a low of 70. Winds out of the south at 5 to 10, becoming calm overnight. Tomorrow, mostly sunny and hot again with a high of 97. South-southwest winds 5 to 10. Mostly clear Sunday night with a low around 70. Monday, mostly sunny with a high of 94.

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21: It's going to be a sunny, hot, and humid weekend. A heat advisory in effect until 9 o'clock Sunday night. Today, sunshine, a high of 94, mostly clear tonight with a low of 70. Sunny and hotter on Sunday with a high of 99 degrees. Heat index values could reach 102 on Sunday. Make sure there's plenty of water and shade for people, pets, and livestock. And if the weather gets bumpy, get the latest weather information right here. Super Sports.

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3: It's going to be a sunny, hot, and humid weekend. A heat advisory in effect until 9 o'clock Sunday night. Today, sunshine, a high of 94. Mostly clear tonight with a low of 70. Sunny and hotter on Sunday with a high of 99 degrees. Heat index values could reach 102 on Sunday. Make sure there's plenty of water and shade for people, pets, and livestock. And if the weather gets bumpy, get the latest weather information right here. 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
11: It's going to be a sunny, hot, and humid weekend. A heat advisory in effect until 9 o'clock Sunday night. Today, sunshine, a high of 94, mostly clear tonight with a low of 70. Sunny and hotter on Sunday with a high of 99 degrees. Heat index values could reach 102 on Sunday. Make sure there's plenty of water and shade for people, pets, and livestock. And if the weather gets bumpy, get the latest weather information right here.

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4: 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Here's Lone Star. If you're wondering when to call into this show, what about now?

0: 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I'm Steve Harmon. 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
1: 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I'm driving from New Hampshire. 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
4: The devil went down to Georgia. He was looking for a soul to steal. He was in a bind because he was way behind, and he was willing to make a deal. When he came across this young man sawing on a fiddle and playing it hot, and the devil jumped up on a hickory stump and said, boy, let me tell you what. I guess you didn't know it, but I'm a fiddle player too. And if you'd care to take a dare, I'll make a bet with you. Now, you play pretty good fiddle, boy, but give the devil his due. I bet a fiddle of gold against your soul because I think I'm better than you. The boy said, my name's Johnny, and it might be a sin, but I'll take your bet. You're going to regret

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And he pulled the bow across the strings and it made an evil hiss. And then a band of demons joined in and it sounded something like this.

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Johnny said, "Devil, just come on back if you ever want to try again. 'Cause I told you once, you son of a gun.

0: Garth and then Uncle Charlie. CDB on Country Gold. I'm Steve Harmon. Tell us where we're going to next with your favorite at 855-958-3774.
1: Hi, this is Alice Rivera. I'm calling from Saginaw, Michigan. I want you guys to play my favorite song of all time, I Told You So by Randy Travis. Thank you.
0: You got it. I've got some Randy Travis news for you coming up, too.

0: Randy Travis, I told you so on Country Gold. I'm Steve Harmon. Randy is releasing his first album of unreleased original music in over 18 years this fall, and he promises no AI, just Randy at his best. I'm Steve Harmon. Coming up, he's just been invited to become a member of the Grand Ole Opry. Coming up, it's story time with Red Akins on Country Gold.
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14: It's going to be a sunny, hot, and humid weekend. A heat advisory in effect until 9 o'clock Sunday night. Today, sunshine, a high of 94. Mostly clear tonight with a low of 70. Sunny and hotter on Sunday with a high of 99 degrees. Heat index values could reach 102 on Sunday. Make sure there's plenty of water and shade for people, pets, and livestock. And if the weather gets bumpy, get the latest weather information right here.
15: Hi, this is Mike Terry, staff announcer from the Grand Ole Opry. We're celebrating our 100th birthday this year. We hope you'll come visit us in Nashville. In the meantime, you're listening to Country Gold with my good friend Steve Harmon.

0: That Ain't My Truck, Rhett Akins on Country Gold. I'm Steve Harmon, Rhett, the latest member of the Grand Ole Opry. Can't wait to see you there.
1: Hey, man, how do I get a ticket? How you doing, buddy?
0: I'm doing great. Wikipedia, truth or bull first to make sure we're talking to Rhett Akins. An American country music singer and songwriter born in Valdosta, Georgia.
1: That's truth.
0: Okay, we're off to a good start. Attended the University of Georgia on a baseball scholarship.
1: That is false. That's bull.
0: Oh, no. Let a young Thomas Rhett hang out with Reba's son where they both got into trouble.
1: That's very true. I got in trouble with Reba, too, one time.
0: What'd you do?
1: Well, I was on tour with her my first year in 1995. We played on Halloween night. I can't remember where we were playing, but I knew Reba, as soon as she got off the stage, she was going to get in her limo, and they were going to take her to the airport, and she's going to fly home. So I was going to wear a mask, or I was going to get in the limo first.
0: Oh, no. No.
1: And I was going to try to scare Reba when she got into the limo, and her husband at the time and manager Narvel Blackstock said, he said, how much do you enjoy this tour, being on this tour? And I was like, I said, this is my favorite thing I've ever done. He goes, well, I'd get out of the car and take the mask off.

0: Reba McEntire on Country Gold. Why haven't I heard from you? What are you waiting for? Call in 855-958-3774. We're hanging out with Rhett Akins, the latest Grand Ole Opry member and Wikipedia truther bull. Rhett Akins secured the number 4 spot in the country songwriters list in 2010, losing out to somebody named Taylor Swift.
1: Who's that? I'm not good at numbers on stats on my own self. If you ask me about anybody else, I could probably tell you about any football player, baseball player, country music singer, but when it comes to my own stats, I have no idea.
0: Oh, that's kind of cool. June 29th, 2026, Rhett became one of country music's biggest crowning achievers when he was invited to become a member of the Grand Ole Opry.
1: I mean, I'm beyond honored. I have cherished the Grand Ole Opry since I was a child. Oh, I don't even know what, I still don't know what to say. You know, I remember I sang at the Opry for the first time in 1992. Just being able to hang out with, you know, Marty Stewart. I've been writing some songs with Marty in the last few years. Ricky Skaggs sang on my first album, and I could go on and on and on. The Grand Ole Opry has just been the North Star for me my entire career.
0: Well, they chose wisely. Here's Marty Stewart on Country Gold.

0: Yeah, now that's country. Marty Stewart on Country Gold. I'm Steve Harmon. Our Country Gold new music roundup coming up. Even a little bluegrass thrown in there. Will any of these songs, albums be on this show in 20 years? Well, that'll be up to you. See if you like any.
1: This is Country Gold. With Steve Harmon.
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Our Country Gold flashback track, Dan Seals, Big Wheels in the Moonlight. I'm Steve Harmon. 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It's called Dan Seals and Friends, The Last Duet. 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
0: 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It'll be songs from this week. She'll give us clues to which year. 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
17: It's going to be a sunny, hot, and humid weekend. A heat advisory in effect until 9 o'clock Sunday night. Today, sunshine, a high of 94, mostly clear tonight with a low of 70. Sunny and hotter on Sunday with a high of 99 degrees. Heat index values could reach 102 on Sunday. Make sure there's plenty of water and shade for people, pets, and livestock. And if the weather gets bumpy, get the latest weather information right here.
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Now, when I was a young girl, my dad warned me about the opposite sex. He'd say, yeah, that's just what you need, some crazy boy with wild ideas. You know what always happens next.

0: Ira Dean, Keith Burns, Heidi Newfield, Trick Pony on Country Gold. On a night like this, I'm Steve Harmon. Keith Burns and Ira Dean tell us a little bit the story behind that song. And lots of other stories are up on our Facebook page, Country Gold with Steve Harmon. Let's take a look at our Country Gold Top 3 Countdown, the top three songs from this week. Producer Alexis is here. The clues for the year.
1: Well, I do have a few. So, in this year, Homer Simpson and Family debuted on TV with the hard-hitting lessons like this one.
2: Kid, you tried your best and you failed miserably. The lesson is never try.
1: Didn't say it was a good one. Father of the Year, that one. Aretha Franklin became the first woman inducted into the Rock and Roll Hall of Fame. And my all-time road trip snack, the cheesy Airy Puff Pirate's Booty, hit the shelf for the first time in 1987.
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1: Hello. Appreciate you making our little show a part of your busy weekend. I'm Steve Harmon, playing the music that helped us fall in love with country in the first place. 80s, 90s country. Requests? Just got to tell me what you want to hear. 855-958-3774. Coming up, Jeff Hanna from the Nitty Gritty Dirt Band will face 60 seconds of my Steve Harmon questions. He's got 10 seconds to answer. He can only pass on one. Here's John Michael Montgomery, Be My Baby Tonight on Country Gold.

0: Be My Baby Tonight, John Michael Montgomery on Country Gold. I'm Steve Harmon. Thousands of songs here to choose from, 80s, 90s, early 2000s. Let's narrow it down a bit with one you might want to hear at 855-958-3774. Hello, Teresa, where are you calling from?
1: Jonesboro, Illinois, and I want to hear Amaze by Lone Star. That was the song we danced to at my wedding 25 years ago.
0: Aw, here you go. Start dancing.

0: Richie McDonald, Keach Rainwater, and Lone Star amazed on Country Gold. Keach was on the show a little bit ago. He's got the story behind the song. And that super group on our Facebook page at Country Gold with Steve Harmon. You can also get a hold of us there, leave a request, we'll find it, or just call it in, 855-958-3774.
1: This is Tucker Myers.
0: Hey.
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0: I'm sorry, say that again?
1: Huron Rumble.
0: Now, what I hear is derp. So I'm going to play Pam Tillis, Mi Vida Loca, okay? If you

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3: 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I want to play Love Me If You Get There Before I Do, and I'd like to hear it on the radio. Thank you.
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0: Love Me from Colin Ray on Country Gold. Isn't that great? Written by Skip Ewing. I'm Steve Harmon. Jeff Hanna from the Nitty Gritty Dirt Band is our next contestant for 60 seconds of my questions. 10 seconds to answer. He can only pass on one, and sometimes they don't. But some folks do.
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8: It's going to be a sunny, hot, and humid weekend. A heat advisory in effect until 9 o'clock Sunday night. Today, sunshine, a high of 94, mostly clear tonight with a low of 70. Sunny and hotter on Sunday with a high of 99 degrees. Heat index values could reach 102 on Sunday. Make sure there's plenty of water and shade for people, pets, and livestock. And if the weather gets bumpy, get the latest weather information right here.
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0: Johnny Cash, Waylon Jennings, Willie Nelson, Kris Kristofferson, The Highwaymen. Here on Country Gold, that's our flashback track. I'm Steve Harmon. Lisa, what year is that from?
1: 1985.
0: Well, Jeff Hanna from the Nitty Gritty Dirt Band is here, our next contestant for 60 seconds of my questions. 10 seconds to answer, and you can only pass on one. How many guitars do you have, and do any of them have a name?
2: I have less than 50 at this point.
0: Less than 50.
2: I've been thinning the herd over the last few years, and I've kept all the stuff that are... The stuff I don't play, I've gotten rid of most of that stuff. Do they have nicknames? Yeah, we got a Stratocaster named Whitey. I got one named Steve because Steve Warner gave me this old Fender body that he got on a tour.
0: No way.
2: Fender factory years ago. Yeah, it looked just like beat to crap. It looked like junk. It didn't have any finish on it. And a friend of mine kind of brought it back to life, and we got a Fender neck for
0: Ooh,
2: it.
0: Ooh, nice.
2: I play Steve all the time. It's one of my favorites.
0: That's it. That's all the time we have, Jeff Hanna, with the rest of the Nitty Gritty Dirt Band and an American Dream.

0: written by Rodney Crowell, American Dream, from the Nitty Gritty Dirt Band on Country Gold. A Country Gold fun fact. You hear that background vocal on that song? That's Linda Ronstadt. Pretty cool. I'm Steve Harmon. Our Country Gold request line always open for you. 855-958-3774.
1: This is Darren Matthews from Thompson, Missouri. I want to hear some Charlie Pride.
0: You got it. And I've got some Charlie Pride news after A Mountain of Love on Country Gold.

0: Mountain of Love, Charlie Pride on Country Gold. I'm Steve Harmon with a Charlie Pride fun fact. There's a Charlie Pride night coming to the Opry in September. Tuesday, September 22nd. Darius Rucker, Pam Tillis, Neil McCoy. What a great night. They're all going to sing all kinds of Charlie Pride songs. Coming up, it's our Country Gold Human Beings of the Day.
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2: 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Bad news, it can just stay away. If you ain't got anything good to say, then shut your mouth.
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1: 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On Country Gold, the fall leg of the Welcome to the Farm tour will stop in Pennsylvania, Ohio, Indiana, Michigan. And this year he's bringing Dasha and Red Akins and his peach pickers. I need

0: 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I'm Steve Harmon. 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
9: It's going to be a sunny, hot, and humid weekend. A heat advisory in effect until 9 o'clock Sunday night. Today, sunshine, a high of 94. Mostly clear tonight with a low of 70. Sunny and hotter on Sunday with a high of 99 degrees. Heat index values could reach 102 on Sunday. Make sure there's plenty of water and shade for people, pets, and livestock. And if the weather gets bumpy, get the latest weather information right here.
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0: Raul Malo and the Mavericks, All You Ever Do Is Bring Me Down. I'm Steve Harmon. This is Country Gold. James Otto told us about getting asked to join the Mavericks tribute tour to Raul this year. You can hear that story behind the tour on our Facebook page, Country Gold with Steve Harmon. Now, let's go to a week in the past for our Country Gold Top 3. Lisa, which year are we going to visit?
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Ricky Van Shelton, number one this week, 1991 on Country Gold. It's Steve Harmon. Melanie put a little request on our Country Gold Facebook page. Melanie in Charleston, West Virginia, listening in on Superstars, Legends, and Real Country 96.1 The Wolf. She'd like to hear our BFF Joe D. Messina, and we're here to oblige. Joe D., bye-bye for you, Melanie, on Country Gold.

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2: 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Coming up in a few minutes, Terry McBride from McBride and the Ride faces a new round of 60 seconds of Harmon questions. 10 seconds to answer. 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Let's take a trip to Amarillo with the King, George Strait.

0: Amarillo by Morning, King George on Country Gold. I'm Steve Harmon. Lisa is here, our show numerologist. What year is that from?
1: 1983.
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2: 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Thanks a lot.
0: Appreciate you, Clint Black. 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
1: Chuck Johnson from Minnesota, and I would like to hear Merle Haggard. 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
2: 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Luckily, Columbia, California, I'd love to hear Merle Haggard. Bring me two pina
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1: Hi, my name's Deborah, and hey. I'd like to hear Tim McGraw, Please Remember Me.
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0: Tim McGraw, Please Remember Me, written by Rodney Crowell on Country Gold. I'm Steve Harmon. We need to get Rodney back on the show again. Our VIP guest is Terry McBride from McBride and the Ride, ripping and roaring through 60 seconds of Steve Harmon questions. He can only pass on one, but will he? Coming up.
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18: The heat advisory remains in effect until 9 o'clock Sunday night. Tonight, mostly clear with a low, if you can call it that, of 70 degrees. Southeast winds around 5 miles per hour. Sunny and hot Sunday with a high of 99. Heat index values as high as 102 tomorrow with a south wind at 5 to 10. Sunday night, mostly clear, a 10% chance of showers and thunderstorms, and a low once again right around 70.
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0: Patty Loveless on Country Gold and Chains. Steve Harmon with 60 seconds of my Steve Harmon questions with Terry McBride, if he's ready to play.
1: Sounds interesting. I don't know what's going to happen there, but I'm game if you are.
0: 60 seconds of Harmon questions. It is dogs or cats?
1: Oh, let's see. Dogs for now, yeah.
0: Sweet or savory?
1: Ooh, savory.
0: Pineapple on pizza, yes or no?
1: No.
0: Oh, man, we can continue. Have you ever had another job?
1: Yes, I was in radio briefly.
0: What? Wah-wah? Hold on a second.
1: Right out of high school. I did not have the talent you have, obviously.
0: Oh, stop that.
1: Short-lived, but then fortunately for me, actually most of my work has been in music, either playing or singing or writing, you know?
0: If you had to get a tattoo right now, what and where?
1: I guess I have three girls, and they all have a tattoo, so I guess I would have to get something with their name, and my wife included.
0: Something you wish you were better at?
1: Oh, man, you know what?
0: What?
1: I still practice so much. I'll be practicing today, and I'm a good guitar player, but I still wish I was better.
0: Last question.
1: Oh, God.
0: Tell me something about the guy interviewing you.
1: Wow. Well, we go back. We have history. I mean, I'm talking 30 plus years.
0: Shh. What are you doing? That's all the time we have. Terry McBride, love you. Terry McBride with a ride on Country Gold.

0: Terry McBride and the Ride and Sacred Ground on Country Gold. I'm Steve Harmon. That got all the way to what, Lisa?
1: Number two.
0: But it could not get to the number one spot because of a song written by Don Von Tress called Achy Breaky Heart. And that one, the thing is, Billy Ray may not have had that song if our friend Mark Colley hadn't turned it down for a couple of years. Mark?
2: Don Von Tress was a friend of mine. He's lived down the country where I'm from, down in Wayne County, Tennessee. And he pitched me this song, really catchy, but it was only two chords, you know. And I remember telling Don, I was always going, you know, man, maybe you need to write a bridge for that, or maybe you need to, you know, add a chord. And I had a band open for me in Kentucky. They said, oh, we sure do wish our lead singer's not here tonight. They said, he's down in Nashville. He just cut a song. I said, what's it called? He said, Achy Breaky Heart. Well, now every time Don drives by in his brand new car or boat, sometimes they'll just see me and just hold up two fingers, two chords. And a lot of people, you know, you can recall people being very critical of Billy Ray and the records. You know what I said? I said, look, he came to town to do what every one of us goes down to Music Row every day to try to do.
0: Right.
2: And that's to make a hit record that will change everybody's life around it. He just did that. 20 million fans came to rock.

0: Breaky Heart, Billy Ray Cyrus on Country Gold. And like Mark Holly said, 20 million records sold, 20 million people can't be wrong. Can they? I'm Steve Harmon, Country Gold Music News. Your Songwriter Hall of Fame nominees are on the way.
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2: I'm gonna take my horse to the old town road. I'm gonna ride till I can't no more.
1: With Steve Harmon.
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so far. Jelly Roll and Bunny are gone. John and Summer Party have split. And now Ray Lynn and her husband Josh are calling it quits after 10 years. Didn't see that coming. And how about Alan and Denise Jackson? Brand new grandparents again. Their fifth grandbaby, a baby boy named Sam. His youngest daughter Danny and husband Sam welcomed that baby on July 9th. This Alan Jackson tune written by Songwriter Hall of Fame nominee Phil Vassar. Right on the money on Country Gold.

0: Alan Jackson, always right on the money. I'm Steve Harmon. Our famous country gold top three countdown on the way from this week and some year in the past. Lisa, which year?
1: 2000.
0: Oh my gosh, 26 years ago?
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17: The heat advisory remains in effect until 9 o'clock Sunday night. Tonight, mostly clear with a low, if you can call it that, of 70 degrees. Southeast winds around 5 miles per hour. Sunny and hot Sunday with a high of 99. Heat index values as high as 102 tomorrow. with a south wind at 5 to 10. Sunday night, mostly clear, a 10% chance of showers and thunderstorms, and a low once again right around 70.
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0: From our birthday girl, Pam Tillis, shake the sugar tree. Pam just celebrated her birthday on Friday. I'm Steve Harmon. I shall have cake in her honor today and again tomorrow. Our Country Gold Top 3 Countdown from This Week in the Past. 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
1: Leanne Womack with the Sons of the Desert, I Hope You Dance, on Country Gold.

Leanne Womack and the Sons of the Desert, I Hope You Dance. I'm Steve Harmon. Thanks for making Country Gold a part of your weekend. Neil McCoy, who celebrated his birthday this weekend with his 3,583rd and 3,584th straight morning saying the Pledge of Allegiance. You would think the Guinness Record people would like that, but they don't care. Happy birthday, Neil McCoy.

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2: Hey there. Thanks for hanging out with us on this weekend's Country Gold. I'm Steve Harmon. Coming up, we've got Howard and David, the Bellamy brothers, answering the questions. You two ever had a real job? This is Daryl Worley. Awful Beautiful Life on Country Gold.

0: Daryl Worley on Country Gold, Awful Beautiful Life. The story behind that song, straight from Daryl, is on our Facebook page, Country Gold with Steve Harmon. Also, some new pictures of me with Billy Bob Thornton from Landman. He's showing me the trick to looking cool in a picture. I don't know if I pulled it off. You can get your favorite tune in. 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
1: My name is Tom Szczeski, calling from Stevens Point. I'd like to hear Garth Brooks, The Dance.
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1: Hi, Steve. It's Bill from Listowel, Ontario, Canada.
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4: 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If there's a train moving fast down the tracks, I hope you caught it.

0: George Strait and Run on Country Gold. I'm Steve Harmon. That is a George Strait song that did not get to number one.
1: What?
2: Honey,
0: I'm not kidding.
2: Are you kidding me?
0: Really? No, seriously, it was stopped by this guy and this song, Toby Keith. I want to talk about me on Country Gold.

0: want to talk about me on Country Gold. It's Toby Keith. I'm Steve Farmer. And I don't know if I talk about me enough. What? My wife says, yes, you do. The boys are back. Howard and David, Heckle and Jekyll, the Bellamy brothers to face 60 seconds of my Harmon questions, including, have you guys ever had another job?
1: This is Country Gold.
2: So don't ask me no questions, and I won't tell you no lies.
1: With Steve Harmon.
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19: The heat advisory remains in effect until 9 o'clock Sunday night. Tonight, mostly clear with a low, if you can call it that, of 70 degrees. Southeast winds around 5 miles per hour. Sunny and hot Sunday with a high of 99. Heat index values as high as 102 tomorrow with a south wind at 5 to 10. Sunday night, mostly clear, a 10% chance of showers and thunderstorms, and a low once again right around 70.
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0: Brooks and Dunn on Country Gold. Hey, Harmon, play something country. Well, that's what we do. 80s, 90s country, a little early 2000s. Howard and David are here, the Bellamy brothers, for 60 seconds of Steve Harmon questions, including this one, boys. Have you ever had another job besides this?
1: I've had several jobs.
0: Really?
1: David had few. I've never had many jobs.
0: You know, the Gatlin brothers are doing their finale. They keep saying they're going to retire after 70 years because they've been singing since they were three. When did you two know it was time for you two to be the Bellamy brothers?
2: When all the other bands quit.
1: We're the only ones left.
2: We were the only ones left. That's right.
0: You were stuck with each other.
1: We just kept showing up.
2: We just said, well, we might as well call ourselves the Bellamy brothers. Ain't nobody else here.
0: Yeah, that's kind of my motto. I keep suiting up and showing up until they throw me out.
2: But it's worked so far.
0: It is. I'm still kicking, huh? All right, if you had to get a tattoo right now, what would it be and where?
2: Oh,
0: remember, you can pass on one.
2: I'll pass on that one. I don't know what tattoo. I have one I got in the South Pacific, but...
0: Do I want to know anything about it?
2: No.
0: Keep moving, Harmon. 15 seconds left, so my last question is always the same. Hey, can you say something nice about the guy interviewing you?
1: We can say something.
2: We can say that he's been around
1: almost as long as we have.
2: And ain't nobody knows that much more than you do. I can tell him that. You know it and seen it.
1: I think we'd rather talk to you than most anybody we know in an interview. Yeah. I can say that.
2: Yeah, that is true.
0: Oh, man.
1: You're as whacked out as we are.

0: Bellamy Brothers with the song that started it all for them 50 years ago, Let Your Love Flow. I'm Steve Harmon. You say it, I play it. Hey, I just made that phrase up. No, I think I got that from Jerry House or something when I was a baby DJ. But this is where all the good stuff is, 80s, 90s country. You request it, 855-958-3774.
1: Yeah, my name is Steve. I'm calling from Fort Wayne, Indiana. I'd like to hear Lori Morgan. Thank you much.

0: Lori Morgan on Country Gold. I didn't know my own strengths. Steve Harmon coming up, a top three Country Gold countdown from this week, way in the past, according to Country Gold producer Alexis. Put up the fingers for the years. So the 1994. See, I got it. I'm smart like that.
1: This is A Whole Lot of Country Gold with Steve Harmon.
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0: Joe Diffie, there's something people like about Pickup Man on Country Gold. I'm Steve Farmer. Now, that was the last number one song in 1994, but in July of that year, our Country Gold top three, Lisa.
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17: The heat advisory remains in effect until 9 o'clock Sunday night. Tonight, mostly clear with a low, if you can call it that, of 70 degrees. Southeast winds around 5 miles per hour. Sunny and hot Sunday with a high of 99. Heat index values as high as 102 tomorrow with a south wind at 5 to 10. Sunday night, mostly clear, a 10% chance of showers and thunderstorms, and a low once again right around 70.
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0: run to you, Lady A, on Country Gold. I'm Steve Harmon. Lady A joining their pal Tim McGraw on tour this summer for the first time in 16 years.
1: What?
0: Take a second and call me. 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
3: Hi, my name is Marie and I'm calling from Colorado. Play Something by Pam Tillis. Thank you.